you do what they told ya. Now you do what they told ya. Now you do what they told ya. Now you do what they told ya.

me moleste mosquito, no me moleste mosquito, no me moleste mosquito, why don't you go? No me moleste mosquito.